that mama, she got it sticking in the cameraman. Oh, we could have some. And he's up there. What's that? Hawaiian noises.

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0: in the air.

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Rap it up for the common good. 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

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And I dreamed your dream for you, and now your dream is real.

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People say that back then, she really wasn't that crazy.

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That must be your sister, right? They go into the 7-Eleven, and I keep walking.